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Then of gust, a wig be buried. 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

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And the grass keeps growing and so needs cutting. So I'm there for the doing. And I go backwards and I go forwards, striping my way to the borders, looking at you through the windows.

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There's a heat running through your veins, I feel it now in mine. These vines are sensation, now wouldn't you agree? Miss Flower,

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Labels can be extremely helpful to the initiated and bewildering to the newcomer. So remember, Miss Flower, be gentle with me. A few delicate sips to start with before I drink my glass dry. To appreciate the vintage, to enjoy the richness and fruit to the full, could well take several hours, if not days, or much longer. Your answers whispered in my ear,

0: Jedna doznívá Iggy Pop a čeká nás aktuální single od Arabs Rap Fighting For You.
1: But I remember watching threads and growing up in fear. Grangemouth is a target, son. It all kicks off, we're fucking done. Turn them face the blast and hope you don't survive.

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to a time when anecdotes formed live before my very eyes. When my boss in the store cupboard stood in his pants, taking his clothes out the chest freezer on a hot day. I'll be with you in a minute, Josh.

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He's saying, can I have a hug?

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Make side change at the Wing Kong Exchange. 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Hey, have it your way. Your quarter pounder with Big Mac sauce. I'm loving it, boss. Rocking razors in my hat like dude in Peaky Blinders. Insulting your intelligence with these one-liners. You'll bite, so I'll keep barking. In my sacred space, handicap parking. Wait till she sees this car dent. She goes ape shit if there's food on the carpet. And she brought the damn rug at Target, where she benefits from DEI black markets. I hate fake relationships and clean apartments that really be battleships and secret compartments. Tab to improve, escape to dismiss. I'll keep my head down while blowing you a kiss. I got bigger fish to fry as I keep seeing these flying monkeys in the

Joan for the Beast, not knowing that Hercules' owner was a snake priest. There are exceptions, but that's my call, so remember my profession. I sniff eyeballs. I find out you a blood-sucking leech. I'm a clean house. May you rest in bleach.

When people say we have made it through worse before, all I hear is the wind slapping against all the gravestones of those who did not make it. Those who did not survive to see the confetti fall from the sky. Those who did not live to watch the parade roll down the street. I've grown accustomed to a lifetime of aphorisms meant to assuage my fears. Pithy sayings meant to convey that all ends up fine in the end. But there is no solace in rearranging language to make a different word tell the same lie. Sometimes the moral arc of the universe does not bend in the direction that comforts us. Sometimes it bends in ways we don't expect. And there are people who fall off in the process. Please, dear listener, do not say that I am hopeless. I believe there is a better future to fight for. I simply accept the possibility that I may not live to see it. I have grown weary of telling myself lies that I might one day begin to believe. We're not all left standing after the war has ended. Some of us have become ghosts by the time the dust has settled.